like a dog. Riding in my coupe. I'ma take you back to the shore. Whether how I do, never let the scene choose you. Never met a man since school, couple screws loose. Fuck it cause it matched my cool. Fuck it cause it matched my cool. Trippin' like a fool, never let the scene choose you. Never met a man since school, couple screws loose. Fuck it cause it matched my cool. Fuck it cause it matched my cool. Fuck it cause it matched my cool. Fuck it cause it matched my cool. Fuck it